0: Oh, by the way, it all started like this. So how's your evening so far?
1: Don't be a vibe killer.

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0: von mir aus dem Wendell Harrison Feed entnommen wurde. Wendell Harrison und Tribe, Song for My Father aus dem Concert of Colors.
1: I'd like to introduce to you guys a spirit with the impression of, he calls himself the man. And he's gonna bring his interpretation of a song for my father.

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My machine gun got to dealing it too. I was showing up getting down, and it's the truth. This here Friday night, it's gonna be a memory. You know that the whole wide world will remember me. Like this purple mind has got me down. Walking around like some kind of clown. Fine little pussycats, come and see what this purple mind is doing to me. All hell broke out around my head, and this purple mind goes ahead. So I'm running up the alley with a gun in my hand. And what do you know? A freaked off pig man. I ducked down to shoot him from behind. I got so messed up by that purple mind. Shit wasn't funny no more. I'm laying in the dirt, all hurt up, and all I could see was purple haze. All I could see was purple haze. I'm laying on the ground with my mind blown and in a constant daze. And all I could see was purple haze. Purple mind began to let me alone. I still see colors, but my mind ain't blown. I see the color red, and I feel at the top of my head. And I know right then that it's time for bloodshed. Off the ground, I lift my hand, and I see the color green for the land. No longer is my mind blown, no longer is shit. Here come again, here come again, here come again, here come again, here come again. And as I raise the stairway looms, I back away from the dope. I'm back to reality, I'm back to reality, I'm back to reality. I realize what's going on. Goddamn, I'm in the war zone. The big ball of integration turns into the big ball of separation. The big ball of a separate black nation where I can really be free, where I can really be free. And all around me, people are screaming, nation time, nation time, nation time, nation time. Shit, here come again, here come again, here come again, here come again, here come again. But just then, a policeman stepped in front of me and glided this Irish nightstick across my head. I was arrested for being drunk and disorderly. Drunk and disorderly.